0: Μουσικό κανάλι 105,1.
1: Fool my case and said, and she said, bag is not a falling. You're giving an angel's gun, and then you're suffering inside my blame. Full of in my heart, I'm taking sauce.

0: Μουσικό κανάλι 105,1.
1: Thank you, Abby. Come on, give it a proper Liverpool and you can do better than

I never take anything for granted. Only a fool maybe takes things for granted. Just because it's here today, it can be gone tomorrow. And that's one thing that you'll never in your life ever have to worry about me. If I'll ever change towards you, because baby, I love you. Girl, I love you. Just the way you are.

crusader. I was baiting what would bait her. Don't know my needs, don't know my way, sir. I had my face, no way to face her. This was lost, this was my name. This was my truth, this was no game. This was not hope, this was not sane. From these broken places made, that was lost and this was later. I wanted less but nothing greater. I couldn't leave, I couldn't stay, sir. Like

0: fond des tombeaux retrouvés, ils entendaient ces voix millénaires.
1: I offer you reality. You've got to stand tall and demand your rights. Nobody's gonna give you a damn thing.

Master Flash in the Furious Five, Curtis Blow. You know, KRS-One, that's the first hip-hop union, the hip-hop alliance that we're part of. So a lot of the founding members, the golden generation in the 90s, and also, so I was influenced by the cats that did it. And also because it grew

We'll have to meet this promoter in New York. So we met at the Hilton Hotel at the lobby. We said we have to leave immediately to Germany. So we hired a cab. When I saw the cab, I thought I'd faint because this little cab was just a Mitsubishi, a shifted car. I'm used to ride limousines, luxury cars with all my stuff. I've been on one suitcase, two pairs of shoes, and three backup singers. I'm used to this. I need this. Anyway, this driver had no idea how to get to the airport. Because on the 14th Street, he took a left turn instead of a right turn. And I was really mad at him because, hey man, we have to be at the airport in a few moments. So how the hell can you do that? Because the flight leaves to Berlin.

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So finally, we arrived in Berlin. It was raining, of course. So nobody's picking us up. So where the hell are these guys? Anyway, so let's go for the luggage. We went down and there was no luggage. So where's my luggage? So I'm waiting half an hour for my luggage. So I went down to the counter and said, excuse me, where's my luggage? We flew from New York to Berlin. So he looked into his computer and he said, sir, it's on the way to LA.

0: send the airplane to Los Angeles to get my luggage back. 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So we talked, and I wanted to show him the pictures of my boat. And guess what? I find out that I forgot my wallet in the apartment in Berlin. And here I am, no cash, no credit cards, and I'm wearing a suit for 4 days. Suddenly, the nice guy beside me jumps up with a pistol in his hand, runs to the cockpit, and demands that the pilot has to go to Rio de Janeiro. A one. Just one night in Rio.
1: In Rio.
0: Two. 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Three. Three stamps in my passport. For you it might sound funny.
1: Well.
0: But I was in pain. All right, after 26 hours, we got rescued by the Brazilian anti-terror squad. Nice guys, by the way. Later, at the gate, I see this beautiful lady smiling at me. I go over there and talk to her. And she invites me to over to her house. Sounds like there's a chance to shave.

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These two people. 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The girl was very young, about 17 or 18, I guess. And the guy was quite a bit older. He was kind of raggedy and wild.

marvelous that we have been given the gift of seeing and hearing? Of course, seeing gives us a wonderful picture of the world around us. But I wonder how many of you

very important it is to bring about in the human mind the radical revolution. The crisis is the crisis of consciousness, the crisis that

saying how very important it is to bring about in the human mind the radical revolution. Man is still as he was.